0: News 89.4. 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
2: Pedro Santos, Should Have Known Better.

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Cause all the stuff you love to blame. And I touched your face.

0: It's not a problem that I can't fix, 'cause I can do it in the mix. And if your man gives you trouble just to move out on the double, and you don't let it trouble your brain, 'cause away goes trouble down the drain. Said away goes trouble down the drain.
1: News 89.4.